0: 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Lena, live. Am 5. 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
1: Tom lived for all he could give. And he stood by his father's side. Then into his world came a sweet young girl. And he took her for his bride. He took her for his bride.

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She's leaving now, 'cause I just heard the slamming of the door.

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Yes, and how many times can a man turn his head and pretend that he just

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